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1: Okotoks Online weather.
2: Clear this evening with a low of minus 5. Tomorrow we'll have a mix of sun and cloud, a high of 9. On Wednesday, sunshine, 16. Thursday, sunny with a high of 9. Current weather conditions can be found anytime on your Okotoks Online app. I'm Judy Peters.
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0: 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Ears on me. 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
1: Okotoks Online Weather.
2: Clear this evening with a low of minus 5. Tomorrow we'll have a mix of sun and cloud, a high of 9. On Wednesday, sunshine, 16. Thursday, sunny with a high of 9. Current weather conditions can be found anytime on your Okotoks Online app. I'm Judy Peters.
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2: Clear this evening with a low of minus 5. Tomorrow we'll have a mix of sun and cloud, a high of 9. On Wednesday, sunshine 16. Thursday, sunny with a high of 9. Current weather conditions can be found anytime on your Okotoks Online app. I'm Judy Peters.
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1: Okotoks online weather.
2: Clear this evening with a low of minus 5. Tomorrow we'll have a mix of sun and cloud, a high of 9. On Wednesday, sunshine, 16. Thursday, sunny with a high of 9. Current weather conditions can be found anytime on your Okotoks online app. I'm Judy Peters.
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2: Clear this evening with a low of minus 5. Tomorrow we'll have a mix of sun and cloud, a high of 9. On Wednesday, sunshine, 16. Thursday, sunny with a high of 9. Current weather conditions can be found anytime on your Okotoks Online app. I'm Judy Peters.
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0: 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Ears on me. 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We have a favor to ask.
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2: Good morning. I'm Kevin Wallace. Foothills voters can head to the polls starting today to cast their ballots ahead of the October 19th referendum. Okotoks electors can vote in advance at the Viking Rental Center or the Turner Valley Legion Branch No. 78, while High River residents can vote at the Heritage Inn, Nanton Memorial Community Hall, or the Claire's Home Community Center. Polls are open today through Friday from 9 a.m. until 8 p.m. daily. You'll need a photo ID with your full name and current address. Emergency Health Services told Foothills County it has a plan to keep the Prittis Ambulance in Prittis. In a presentation last Wednesday, Division Chief for Calgary EHS, Tyler Farkas, told Council an updated system management plan will be coming in November.
3: We're also restricting Prittis to only red IFT activity. This will essentially remove the Prittis unit from IFT activity altogether.
2: Prittis and Diamond Valley will also alternate coverage sites when Eden Valley is operating, which will result in the greatest reduction in flexing. Acoustic mornings and acoustic nights are returning to Okotoks, giving local musicians a chance to perform, connect, and grow. Diane Harvey with the Okotoks Art Council says performers of all experience levels can take the stage during the open mic night.
4: Whether you're somebody who just sits and strums at home on your guitar, or you're somebody with more experience, come on down.
2: The next acoustic morning runs tomorrow morning at 9 a.m. at the Old Church Theater. And Highwood High School senior girls varsity volleyball team will be heading to Calgary for the Dig Pink Tournament on October 23rd and 24th. The tournament raises awareness for breast cancer research and contributes to fundraising efforts. The girls will wear pink uniforms in support of the cause. In other news, Donna Jean Wild, a Southern Alberta woman from McGrath, Alberta, beat her own world record for longest plank held by a woman. She lasted 5 hours, beating her old record by almost half an hour. Tonight's Lotto Max jackpot has reached a record-breaking $85 million. And Taylor Swift joins the Beatles as the only act with 100 weeks at number one on the Billboard 200 Albums chart.
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2: In the NHL, Calgary Flames are looking for their first win of the season tonight in Anaheim with a 7:45 puck drop. The Edmonton Oilers are also in L.A. facing the Kings at 8:30. In the BCHL, the Okotoks Oilers hammered the Brooks Bandits 7-4 and now host Powell River this afternoon at 4. In the HJHL, the Carstar Okotoks Bisons ran up the score against Rimby, winning 11-1 and 11-0, but fell 6-5 to Coaldale on Sunday. The High River Flyers were also on the losing end of games against Airdrie and the Mountain View Colts, 10-0 and 12-1, respectively. Turning to football, Winnipeg beat the Stamps, Edmonton beat Hamilton, and Saskatchewan lost to Montreal. And in the CPL, Cavalry FC and the Wanderers played to a 2-2 draw in Halifax yesterday.
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2: Mix of sun and cloud today with a high of 10 this afternoon. Overnight low down to minus 2. 15 the high tomorrow, 10 on Thursday, and up to 18 on Friday. 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
5: 6:04, good morning to you. It is a Tuesday. Hope you had a fantastic Thanksgiving weekend. Here's Zara Larson, Midnight Sun from The Eagle, 100.9.

0: Sarah Larson of the Eagle, 100.9 at 7:56. Good morning to you. I'm Terry Van Veen. Happy post-Thanksgiving to you. We'll be chatting about leftovers today, of course. That's a big part of the day after Thanksgiving, right? Also, this week on OkotoksOnline.com, we're kicking off the auction. That'll be tomorrow it starts. So you can actually preview the items today. All kinds of great things on the auction, including, of course, as usual, we've got all kinds of gift cards. 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
7: 12 minutes after 6 o'clock. Good morning to you. Welcome to a Tuesday in the foothills. Weather-wise, you know, we're warming up again here, going up to 10 degrees today with a mix of sun and cloud. But a little bit chilly this morning, actually. We're kind of below zero right now. Here's Lola Young and Messy. You know.

after 6 at the Eagle 100.9. A chance to win some tickets for the Cavalry FC coming up here at some point this morning. They're taking on Pacific FC on Saturday at Atco Field. Here's Cole.

0: 19F6, good morning to you. I'm Terry Van Veen. Hope you're doing great. Hope you had a fantastic Thanksgiving weekend as well. I had a couple of get-togethers, actually, over the weekend on Saturday, noon hour, then yesterday as well, in the evening with friends in Calgary. I had a great time. And now, of course, we're thinking about leftovers, right? There are all kinds of things to do with turkey, by the way. I can think of a million things. And, turkey pizza, of course, turkey soup, turkey sandwiches, turkey casseroles, those kinds of things. There are other things, of course, that you have left over too. Maybe some ham and some stuffing and other items, depending on what you guys had over the weekend. But I'm looking for your ideas too. What do you do with your Thanksgiving leftovers? You can text me at 403-938-0652. That's 403-938-0652. I'm sure you can get really creative for me.
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0: Keep an eye out for those pylons and some construction delays again. Northwest Drive in Okotoks in the city of Calgary. 17th Avenue, Sarcee Trail Southwest. Traffic signals issue blocking multiple lanes. 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
1: Okotoks Online weather.
0: We're looking at a mix of sun and cloud today in the foothills. Highs around 10 degrees. Clear tonight, but clouds developing after midnight. Lows around -2. Clearing tomorrow morning. West wind gusting at times to 40. Highs of 15. And for Thursday, sunshine highs of 10. Weather details 24/7 at okotoksonline.com.
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1: I'm Kevin Wallace with your morning news. Advance voting for the October 19th referendum opens today. In Okotoks, you can vote at the Viking Rental Center or the Turner Valley Legion Branch number 78. In High River, you can vote at the Heritage Inn, the Nanton Memorial Community Hall, or the Claire's Home Community Center. Advance voting is open until Friday between 9 a.m. and 8 p.m. each day. To cast your vote, you'll need a government-issued ID with your name, current address, and photo. Local musicians are invited to share their talent at the Old Church Theater in Okotoks this fall. The Okotoks Art Council is bringing back its Acoustic Mornings and Acoustic Nights open mic nights. Diane Harvey with the OAC says the program allows musicians to grow their confidence on stage.
2: There is nothing like the thrill of playing on the Old Church Theater stage.
1: Acoustic Mornings returns tomorrow with doors opening at 9 a.m. Last Wednesday, October 7th, Emergency Health Services made a presentation to Foothills County Council. It addressed concerns about the Prentice ambulance being sent to other communities. Tyler Farkas, Chief Division for Calgary EHS, led the presentation saying an updated system status management plan will come online in November.
3: This will result in Prentice and Diamond Valley being alternate covered sites when Eden Valley is operating.
1: He says this will be the most important item for keeping the Prentice ambulance from relocating. And the Highwood High School Senior Varsity Women's Volleyball Team will participate in the Dig Pink Tournament in Calgary on the weekend of October 23rd and 24th. The tournament focuses on breast cancer awareness and fundraising, so the girls will be wearing their special edition pink volleyball shirts. In other news, a retired school teacher from McGrath, Alberta, has broken her own world record for the longest plank held by a woman, lasting 5 hours. Two guys from Calgary have now raised over $1 million for the food bank with their annual Thanksgiving walk. And tonight's Lotto Max jackpot has climbed to a record-breaking $85 million.
0: Okotoks Online Sports.
1: In the NHL, the Calgary Flames are chasing their first win of the season tonight in Anaheim. Puck drops at 7:45. The Edmonton Oilers visit the LA Kings at 8:30. In the BCHL, the Okotoks Oilers hammered Brooks 7-4 and now host Powell River this afternoon at 4. In the HJHL, the Carstar Okotoks Bisons dominated Rimby 11-1 and 11-0, but fell 6-5 to Coaldale on Sunday. The High River Flyers also took some losses, falling to Airdrie 10-0 and the Mountain View Colts 12-1. In CFL action, Winnipeg beat Calgary, Edmonton topped Hamilton, and Saskatchewan lost to Montreal. And in the CPL, Cavalry FC and Halifax played to a 2-2 draw yesterday.
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1: Mix of sun and cloud today with a high of 10 this afternoon. Overnight low down to minus 2. 15 the high tomorrow, 10 on Thursday, and up to 18 on Friday. And to see the full 7-day forecast and to read more on these stories, just go to our website, okotoksonline.com. 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
5: Happy post-Thanksgiving to you. Hope you're doing fantastic. Hope you had a great weekend. Here's Noah Kahan and Post Malone from...

0: The Eagle 100.9. I hope you had a great Thanksgiving. We're talking about leftovers today. What do you do with them?
1: For all of the holidays, it's just soup. It's soup and then turkey sandwiches. However, my fall decorations actually come down at the beginning of October. So my fall decorations aren't even around for Thanksgiving because I do Halloween for a full month.
0: Thinking about Thanksgiving leftovers today, what do you do with them? Love to hear your thoughts. I can think of some ideas already. Turkey pizza comes to mind for me quickly. 403-938-0652.
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0: Could see some delays again, Northridge Drive at Okotoks with that construction project. I still saw some barricades this morning heading through in Calgary. 17th Avenue, Sarcee Trail Southwest. We had a word of issues with the traffic signals blocking multiple lanes. Not sure if that's still applicable, though. If you have an update for me, contact me. The Eagle Talking text line, 403-938-0652.
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0: We're looking at a mix of sun and cloud today in the foothills. Highs around 10 degrees. Clear tonight, but clouds developing after midnight. Lows around -2. Clearing tomorrow morning. West wind gusting at times to 40, highs of 15, and for Thursday, sunshine highs of 10. Weather details 24/7 at OkotoksOnline.com.
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0: It's the Central Auto Care Morning Show. I'm Terry Van Veen. Good morning. On the way here this morning, a chance to win some Cavalry FC tickets. They're facing Pacific FC on Saturday.

Happy post-Thanksgiving to you. Hope you had a fantastic weekend. Hope you had some time with family and friends. We are talking about Thanksgiving leftovers today. I'd like to know what you're doing with that turkey and the other leftovers as well. 403-938-0

0: Con the Artist on the Ego 100.9. We've been chatting about Thanksgiving leftovers today. What do you do with them?
1: Turkey pate. You basically, you know how you make a, like a tuna salad, except you use turkey. And then you use little chopped up spring onions, little chopped up celery, pate paste. And then a little bit of mayonnaise, a little bit of English salad cream. Absolutely delicious.
0: Now that's a creative idea, right? Turkey pate. What do you do with your turkey leftovers or even your Thanksgiving meal leftovers? 403-938-0652.
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2: Good morning. I'm Kevin Wallace. Foothills voters can head to the polls starting today to cast their ballots ahead of the October 19th referendum. Okotoks electors can vote in advance at the Viking Rental Center or the Turner Valley Legion Branch No. 78, while High River residents can vote at the Heritage Inn, Nanton Memorial Community Hall, or the Claire's Home Community Center. Polls are open today through Friday from 9 a.m. until 8 p.m. daily. You'll need a photo ID with your full name and current address. Emergency Health Services told Foothills County it has a plan to keep the Prittis Ambulance in Prittis. In a presentation last Wednesday, Division Chief for Calgary EHS, Tyler Farkas, told Council an updated system management plan will be coming in November.
3: We're also restricting Prittis to only red IFT activity. This will essentially remove the Prittis unit from IFT activity altogether.
2: Prittis and Diamond Valley will also alternate coverage sites when Eden Valley is operating, which will result in the greatest reduction in flexing. Acoustic Mornings and Acoustic Nights are returning to Okotoks, giving local musicians a chance to perform, connect, and grow. Diane Harvey with the Okotoks Art Council says performers of all experience levels can take the stage during the open mic night.
4: Whether you're somebody who just sits and strums at home on your guitar or you're somebody with more experience, come on down.
2: The next Acoustic Morning runs tomorrow morning at 9 a.m. at the Old Church Theater. And Highwood High School senior girls varsity volleyball team will be heading to Calgary for the Dig Pink Tournament on October 23rd and 24th. The tournament raises awareness for breast cancer research and contributes to fundraising efforts. The girls will wear pink uniforms in support of the cause. In other news, Donna Jean Wild, a Southern Alberta woman from McGrath, Alberta, beat her own world record for longest plank held by a woman. She lasted 5 hours, beating her old record by almost half an hour. Tonight's Lotto Max jackpot has reached a record-breaking $85 million. And Taylor Swift joins the Beatles as the only act with 100 weeks at number one on the Billboard 200 albums chart.
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2: In the NHL, Calgary Flames are looking for their first win of the season tonight in Anaheim with a 7:45 puck drop. The Edmonton Oilers are also in L.A. facing the Kings at 8:30. In the BCHL, the Okotoks Oilers hammered the Brooks Bandits 7-4 and now host Powell River this afternoon at 4. In the HJHL, the Carstar Okotoks Bisons ran up the score against Rimby, winning 11-1 and 11-0, but fell 6-5 to Coaldale on Sunday. The High River Flyers were also on the losing end of games against Airdrie and the Mountain View Colts, 10-0 and 12-1, respectively. Turning to football, Winnipeg beat the Stamps, Edmonton beat Hamilton, and Saskatchewan lost to Montreal. And in the CPL, Calgary FC and the Wanderers played to a 2-2 draw in Halifax yesterday.
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2: Mix of sun and cloud today with a high of 10 this afternoon. Overnight low down to minus 2. 15 the high tomorrow, 10 on Thursday, and up to 18 on Friday. And to see the full 7-day forecast and to read more on these stories, just go to our website, okotoksonline.com. 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
5: Currently, minus one outside the studios in downtown Okotoks. Going to talk about the online auction here in just a couple of minutes. Here's Martin Garrix and Ed Sheeran. Stay.

0: 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Good morning to you. The online auction kicks off tomorrow, by the way, at OkotoksOnline.com. It's back. Savings start at 60% off. Yes. And I've been perusing it. 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Take a look. 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And we've got a lot of great items, including restaurant gift cards. And also in the automotive section, check this out. Bidding starts at 60% off on $1,000 gift cards for Fountain Tire at Okotoks. 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I also see some detailing packages from Okotoks Ford. Vouchers for oil changes at Great Canadian Oil Change. Lots of things to bid on in the automotive section. Everybody needs help with the automotive side of things. We're giving you that assistance with the Okotoks Online Auction. 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
5: 12 minutes after 7 o'clock, good morning to you. Weather-wise for today, we're looking at a mix of sun and cloud, up to about 10 degrees. Currently outside the studios, a little cooler out there. I've been wearing my winter jacket. It's -1 right now with Harry Styles, American Girls on the Eagle.

0: 18 minutes after 7 o'clock. Good morning. I'm Terry Van Veen. Thank you so much for choosing the radio station this morning. The Cavalry FC had a game yesterday on the road in Halifax. A tie game, 2-2 against the Wanderers. Our Cavalry FC back on ATCO Field here on the weekend. That'll be Saturday afternoon at 2 o'clock when Pacific FC is in town. Looking at the forecast, looking pretty good. Sunshine and 17 degrees. So that'll be nice. It'll be really good for the game. You could cheer them on. I'll be giving you a chance to win some tickets here after 8 o'clock. Okay, keep listening for the cue to call and your chance to win. You could be off to the Cavalry FC as they continue to play really well this season. It's been a really good year, actually.
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0: Could see some delays again, Northridge Drive at Okotoks with that construction project. I still saw some barricades this morning heading through in Calgary. 17th Avenue, Sarcee Trail Southwest. We had a word of issues with the traffic signals blocking multiple lanes. Not sure if that's still applicable, though. If you have an update for me, contact me. The Eagle Talking text line, 403-938-0652.
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0: We're looking at a mix of sun and cloud today in the foothills. Highs around 10 degrees. Clear tonight, but clouds developing after midnight. Lows around minus 2. Clearing tomorrow morning. West wind gusting at times to 40, highs of 15, and for Thursday, sunshine highs of 10. Weather details 24/7 at okotoksonline.com. It's currently minus 1 outside the studios in downtown Okotoks. I have switched to the winter jacket. How about you? Here's Olivia Rodrigo. drop dead from the Eagle.

0: 6 at the Eagle 100.9. It is Tuesday, okay? A reminder, it's not Monday, it's Tuesday. News coming up here. Also at 7:40, a chance to win some Okotoks Cinnabus passes on the Eagle 100.9.
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1: I'm Kevin Wallace with your morning news. Advance voting for the October 19th referendum opens today. In Okotoks, you can vote at the Viking Rental Center or the Turner Valley Legion Branch number 78. In High River, you can vote at the Heritage Inn, the Nanton Memorial Community Hall, or the Claire's Home Community Center. Advance voting is open until Friday between 9 a.m. and 8 p.m. each day. To cast your vote, you'll need a government-issued ID with your name, current address, and photo. Local musicians are invited to share their talent at the Old Church Theater in Okotoks this fall. The Okotoks Art Council is bringing back its Acoustic Mornings and Acoustic Nights open mic nights. Diane Harvey with the OAC says the program allows musicians to grow their confidence on stage.
2: There is nothing like the thrill of playing on the Old Church Theater stage.
1: Acoustic Mornings returns tomorrow with doors opening at 9 a.m. Last Wednesday, October 7th, Emergency Health Services made a presentation to Foothills County Council. It addressed concerns about the Prentice ambulance being sent to other communities. Tyler Farkas, Chief Division for Calgary EHS, led the presentation saying an updated system status management plan will come online in November.
3: This will result in Prentice and Diamond Valley being alternate coverage sites when Eden Valley is operating.
1: He says this will be the most important item for keeping the Prentice ambulance from relocating. And the Highwood High School Senior Varsity Women's Volleyball Team will participate in the Dig Pink Tournament in Calgary on the weekend of October 23rd and 24th. The tournament focuses on breast cancer awareness and fundraising, so the girls will be wearing their special edition pink volleyball shirts. In other news, a retired school teacher from McGrath, Alberta, has broken her own world record for the longest plank held by a woman, lasting 5 hours. Two guys from Calgary have now raised over $1 million for the food bank with their annual Thanksgiving walk. And tonight's Lotto Max jackpot has climbed to a record-breaking $85 million.
0: Okotoks Online Sports.
1: In the NHL, the Calgary Flames are chasing their first win of the season tonight in Anaheim. Puck drops at 7:45. The Edmonton Oilers visit the LA Kings at 8:30. In the BCHL, the Okotoks Oilers hammered Brooks 7-4 and now host Powell River this afternoon at 4. In the HJHL, the Carstar Okotoks Bisons dominated Rimby 11-1 and 11-0, but fell 6-5 to Coaldale on Sunday. The High River Flyers also took some losses, falling to Airdrie 10-0 and the Mountain View Colts 12-1. In CFL action, Winnipeg beat Calgary, Edmonton topped Hamilton, and Saskatchewan lost to Montreal. And in the CPL, Cavalry FC and Halifax played to a 2-2 draw yesterday.
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1: Mix of sun and cloud today with a high of 10 this afternoon. Overnight low down to minus 2. 15 the high tomorrow, 10 on Thursday, and up to 18 on Friday. And to see the full 7-day forecast and to read more on these stories, just go to our website, okotoksonline.com. 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
4: 7:33, we'll be playing three clues for Okotoks Cinemas passes here in just a bit. I'll give you clues about a blockbuster film. They'll get increasingly easier if necessary.

0: Miles Smith of the Eagle 100.9 at 7:35. Good morning. 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
1: Useless movie trivia knowledge? Not anymore. Let's play Three Clues with Okotoks Cinemas.
0: All right, you get a chance to win yourself some Okotoks Cinemas passes. I'm going to give you a clue for a blockbuster film. And if necessary, I'll move on to clue two and clue three to assist you. Those clues get exceedingly easier as we continue on. But I'm going to start with clue number one, okay? A teenager accidentally interferes with events that happened before he was born. A teenager accidentally interferes with events that happened before he was born. There's your first clue. I'll give you the other clues if necessary. You have a chance to win some Okotoks Cinemas passes with Pop and Popcorn. The phone number is 403-938-0652. That's 403-938-0652. We're playing Three Clues on the Eagle 100.9.

0: 7:39 at the Eagle 100.9. We're playing Three Clues. Let's go to the phones.
1: Hello?
0: Good morning, the Eagle 100.9. Who am I speaking with?
1: Cecilia.
0: All right. How's your day going?
1: Pretty good, thanks. How about you?
0: Excellent. How was your Thanksgiving?
1: Awesome. Absolutely awesome.
0: Did you have turkey over the weekend?
1: You betcha.
0: All right. What do you do with those leftovers, the turkey leftovers?
1: Oh, okay. So the bones, we're the people that make soup all the time, and then the rest,
0: yep,
1: save for turkey sandwiches.
0: Okay, perfect. Awesome. Hey, we're playing Three Clues right now on the Eagle. I'm going to give you a clue for a blockbuster film. If you can figure it out, you get some passes for Okotoks Cinemas. Are you ready?
1: Yeah.
0: A teenager accidentally interferes with events that happened before he was born. What's the movie?
1: Could it be Back to the Future?
0: Yeah, it is Back to the Future. Way to go.
1: No way!
0: The second clue was a scientist builds a machine that makes traveling through time possible. The third clue was Marty McFly travels in a DeLorean.
1: That's awesome. I love that movie.
0: There you go. You got some passes for Okotoks Cinemas.
1: Well, thank you so much.
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0: Keep an eye on those barricades, Northridge Drive and Okotoks. Also in the city of Calgary, a collision Center Street South and 2nd Avenue Southeast that happened around 7 o'clock. Seeing volumes pick up a little bit in the city, but pretty good drive in here on a Tuesday. If you see something on the commute, contact me on the Eagle Talk and Text line at 403-938-0652.
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0: We're looking at a mix of sun and cloud today. The foothills, highs around 10 degrees. Clear tonight, but clouds developing after midnight. Lows around minus 2. Clearing tomorrow morning. West wind gusting at times to 40, highs of 15, and for Thursday, sunshine highs of 10. Weather details 24/7 at okotoksonline.com. 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

0: 8 minutes in front of 8 o'clock here at the Eagle 100.9. I'm Terry Van Veen. Coming up tomorrow, by the way, the Okotoks online auction kicks off. 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Can you believe that? And we've got some great gift cards as well from like Okotoks Sobeys, Hershey Fraser Meats, Cobb's Bread as well. 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
0: It's modest one right now outside the studios. A mix of sun and cloud today. We're heading up to about 10 degrees, so not too bad. Coming up after 8 o'clock, by the way, a chance to win some passes for Cavalry FC. They're taking on Pacific FC on Saturday at 2 at Atco Field.

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2: Good morning. I'm Kevin Wallace. Foothills voters can head to the polls starting today to cast their ballots ahead of the October 19th referendum. Okotoks electors can vote in advance at the Viking Rental Center or the Turner Valley Legion Branch number 78, while High River residents can vote at the Heritage Inn, Nanton Memorial Community Hall, or the Claire's Home Community Center. Polls are open today through Friday from 9 a.m. until 8 p.m. daily. You'll need a photo ID with your full name and current address. Emergency Health Services told Foothills County it has a plan to keep the Prittis Ambulance in Prittis. In a presentation last Wednesday, Division Chief for Calgary EHS, Tyler Farkas, told council an updated system management plan will be coming in November.
3: We're also restricting Prittis to only red IFT activity. This will essentially remove the Prittis unit from IFT activity altogether.
2: Prittis and Diamond Valley will also alternate coverage sites when Eden Valley is operating, which will result in the greatest reduction in flexing. Acoustic Mornings and Acoustic Nights are returning to Okotoks, giving local musicians a chance to perform, connect, and grow. Diane Harvey with the Okotoks Art Council says performers of all experience levels can take the stage during the open mic night.
4: Whether you're somebody who just sits and strums at home on your guitar or you're somebody with more experience, come on down.
2: The next Acoustic Morning runs tomorrow morning at 9 a.m. at the Old Church Theater. And Highwood High School senior girls varsity volleyball team will be heading to Calgary for the Dig Pink Tournament on October 23rd and 24th. The tournament raises awareness for breast cancer research and contributes to fundraising efforts. The girls will wear pink uniforms in support of the cause. In other news, Donna Jean Wild, a Southern Alberta woman from McGrath, Alberta, beat her own world record for longest plank held by a woman. She lasted 5 hours, beating her old record by almost half an hour. Tonight's Lotto Max jackpot has reached a record-breaking $85 million. And Taylor Swift joins the Beatles as the only act with 100 weeks at number one on the Billboard 200 albums chart.
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2: In the NHL, Calgary Flames are looking for their first win of the season tonight in Anaheim with a 7:45 puck drop. The Edmonton Oilers are also in L.A. facing the Kings at 8:30. In the BCHL, the Okotoks Oilers hammered the Brooks Bandits 7-4 and now host Powell River this afternoon at 4. In the HJHL, the Carstar Okotoks Bisons ran up the score against Rimby, winning 11-1 and 11-0, but fell 6-5 to Coaldale on Sunday. The High River Flyers were also on the losing end of games against Airdrie and the Mountain View Colts, 10-0 and 12-1, respectively. Turning to football, Winnipeg beat the Stamps, Edmonton beat Hamilton, and Saskatchewan lost to Montreal. And in the CPL, Cavalry FC and the Wanderers played to a 2-2 draw in Halifax yesterday.
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2: Some sun and cloud today with a high of 10 this afternoon. Overnight low down to minus 2. 15 the high tomorrow, 10 on Thursday, and up to 18 on Friday. And to see the full 7-day forecast and to read more on these stories, just go to our website, okotoksonline.com. 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
5: Got some great soccer action coming up again on Saturday at 2 o'clock at Etco Field in Calgary. The Cavalry FC taking on Pacific FC. How would you like to go to the game? Text me now. 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

0: 8:06 on the Tribe in here at the Eagle 100.9. I'm seeing some sunshine outside the studio windows now. Yeah, the days are shorter, that's for sure. Sunrise this morning was 7:55 and sunset tonight 6:48 p.m. Yeah, up to 10 degrees today with a mix of sun and cloud. Not too bad outside the studios right now. We're at zero now. I've been perusing the auction site, by the way, at OkotoksOnline.com. The online auction kicks off tomorrow. Savings starting at 60% off. I was in the house and home exterior section checking out a $500 gift certificate for permanent lighting. I'm talking about like your Christmas lights and such from Leprechaun Lawns in Calgary. Got a $500 gift certificate with bidding starting at $200. 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So peruse the items today and then get ready to start bidding tomorrow to save some serious cash.
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Happy post-Thanksgiving. Hope it was a good weekend for you. 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

0: 105 on the Eagle, 100.9, 18 minutes after 8 o'clock. Good morning. I can see the sunshine outside the studio, looking good. Check on traffic coming up in just a few moments. And also the weekend, I want to mention to you, we got the weather not looking too bad. Saturday, it looks like sunshine, and I think I saw 17 degrees. Boy, that's looking awesome for the Cavalry FC game, taking on Pacific FC. That'll be at 2 o'clock at ATCO Field. How would you like to go? How would you like to be in the stands to cheer on the team? All you need to do is text the word GOAL, G-O-A-L, to 403-938-0652. That's 403-938-0652. 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
0: Keep an eye on those delays. Northridge Drive at Okotoks due to construction in the city of Calgary. Northbound Deerfoot Trail approaching 130th Avenue Southeast. We have an incident that happened right before 8 o'clock. Also, Center Street South and 2nd Avenue Southeast. An incident that happened around 7. Still applicable. If you see something else, contact me on the Eagle Talk and Text line at 403-938-0652.
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0: We're looking at a mix of sun and cloud today in the foothills. Highs around 10 degrees. Clear tonight, but clouds developing after midnight. Lows around minus 2. Clearing tomorrow morning. West wind gusting at times to 40. Highs of 15. And for Thursday, sunshine highs of 10. Weather details 24/7 at okotoksonline.com.
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0: 824, giving away some Cavalry FC tickets. Let's go to the phones.
18: Hello.
0: Good morning, the Eagle 100.9. Is this Randy?
18: Yes, you betcha.
0: Hey, Randy. Thanks for texting the word goal to me.
18: Yeah, no problem. I'd love to go to the game.
0: Yeah, Cavalry FC, Pacific FC, 2 o'clock Saturday at ATCO Field.
18: Fantastic.
0: Yeah. Now, you texted me the word goal. Do you think you could give me your best soccer announcer goal?
18: Sure, you betcha.
0: All right, go for it.
18: Goal!
0: Great sustain, Randy. I love it. Way to go. You're off to the
18: game. I'll do that on Saturday.
0: There you go. Awesome. You're off to the game of the weekend. Cavalry FC, Pacific FC at ATCO Field.
18: Fantastic. Thanks so much. On a train.

Stella Lefty on the Eagle 100.9. That is Boston. We've got a news update on the way. Kevin Wallace standing by. Here's Lolo the Punisher from the Eagle 100.9.

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1: I'm Kevin Wallace with your morning news. Advance voting for the October 19th referendum opens today. In Okotoks, you can vote at the Viking Rental Center or the Turner Valley Legion Branch number 78. In High River, you can vote at the Heritage Inn, the Nanton Memorial Community Hall, or the Claire's Home Community Center. Advance voting is open until Friday between 9 a.m. and 8 p.m. each day. To cast your vote, you'll need a government-issued ID with your name, current address, and photo. Local musicians are invited to share their talent at the Old Church Theater in Okotoks this fall. The Okotoks Art Council is bringing back its acoustic mornings and acoustic nights, open mic nights. Diane Harvey with the OAC says the program allows musicians to grow their confidence on stage.
2: There is nothing like the thrill of playing on the Old Church Theater stage.
1: Acoustic Mornings returns tomorrow with doors opening at 9 a.m. Last Wednesday, October 7th, Emergency Health Services made a presentation to Foothills County Council. It addressed concerns about the Prentice ambulance being sent to other communities. Tyler Farkas, Chief Division for Calgary EHS, led the presentation, saying an updated system status management plan will come online in November.
3: This will result in Prentice and Diamond Valley being alternate covered sites when Eden Valley is operating.
1: He says this will be the most important item for keeping the Prentice ambulance from relocating. And the Highwood High School Senior Varsity Women's Volleyball Team will participate in the Dig Pink Tournament in Calgary on the weekend of October 23rd and 24th. The tournament focuses on breast cancer awareness and fundraising, so the girls will be wearing their special edition pink volleyball shirts. In other news, a retired school teacher from McGrath, Alberta, has broken her own world record for the longest plank held by a woman, lasting 5 hours. Two guys from Calgary have now raised over $1 million for the food bank with their annual Thanksgiving walk. And tonight's Lotto Max jackpot has climbed to a record-breaking $85 million.
0: Okotoks Online Sports.
1: In the NHL, the Calgary Flames are chasing their first win of the season tonight in Anaheim. Puck drops at 7:45. The Edmonton Oilers visit the LA Kings at 8:30. In the BCHL, the Okotoks Oilers hammered Brooks 7-4 and now host Powell River this afternoon at 4. In the HJHL, the Carstar Okotoks Bisons dominated Rimby 11-1 and 11-0, but fell 6-5 to Coaldale on Sunday. The High River Flyers also took some losses, falling to Airdrie 10-0 and the Mountain View Colts 12-1. In CFL action, Winnipeg beat Calgary, Edmonton topped Hamilton, and Saskatchewan lost to Montreal. And in the CPL, Cavalry FC and Halifax played to a 2-2 draw yesterday.
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1: Mix of sun and cloud today with a high of 10 this afternoon. Overnight low down to minus 2. 15 the high tomorrow, 10 on Thursday, and up to 18 on Friday. And to see the full 7-day forecast and to read more on these stories, just go to our website, okotoksonline.com. 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
4: 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Here's Sabrina Carpenter.

0: Lock off the earth and red hands on the Eagle 100.9. A shout out to Randy Young. He actually texted the word goal to the Eagle Talking text line right before the 8:30 news and won himself some tickets for the Cavalry FC taking on Pacific FC on Saturday, 2 o'clock at ATCO Field. I just love how he simulated a soccer announcer.
1: Goal!
0: Yeah, good sustained. Way to go, Randy. He said he's going to do that on the weekend. Cheering on the Cavalry FC.
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0: Keep an eye out for delays. Northridge Drive at Okotoks due to construction in the city of Calgary. Northbound Deerfoot Trail approaching 130th Avenue Southeast. An incident right before 8 o'clock. If you see something else, contact me on the Eagle Talk and Text line at 403-938-0652.
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0: We're looking at a mix of sun and cloud today in the foothills. Highs around 10 degrees. Clear tonight, but clouds developing after midnight. Lows around -2. Clearing tomorrow morning. West wind gusting at times to 40. Highs of 15. And for Thursday, sunshine highs of 10. Weather details 24/7 at okotoksonline.com. It's currently zero outside our studios in downtown Okotoks. Here's Ariana Grande, Hate That I Made You Love Me, from The Eagle 100.9.

still got leftovers on my brain here after the weekend. We had a lot of fun. I had a couple of meals, actually, Saturday at noon and also yesterday evening with some friends. I'm talking about Thanksgiving leftovers with you right now. What do you do with them? Text me, 403-938-0652. What's the creative thing you do, like with turkey and stuffing?

0: to you.
1: The beach's edge of the earth on the Eagle 100.9. Hope you had a great Thanksgiving long weekend. I had a couple of meals Saturday at noon and also yesterday evening with friends. Boy, just fantastic. And leftovers going to be equally as good as the meal itself. Getting your thoughts on what you do with Thanksgiving leftovers. Hi, Cecilia. How was your weekend?
2: Awesome. Absolutely awesome.
1: Did you have turkey over the weekend?
2: You betcha.
1: All right. What do you do with those leftovers, the turkey leftovers?
2: Oh, okay. So the bones, we're the people that make soup all the time, and then the rest,
1: yep,
2: save for turkey sandwiches.
1: Okay. Perfect. Awesome. What do you do with your Thanksgiving leftovers? 403-938-0652.
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2: Good morning. I'm Kevin Wallace. Foothills voters can head to the polls starting today to cast their ballots ahead of the October 19th referendum. Okotoks electors can vote in advance at the Viking Rental Center or the Turner Valley Legion Branch number 78, while High River residents can vote at the Heritage Inn, Nanton Memorial Community Hall, or the Claire's Home Community Center. Polls are open today through Friday from 9 a.m. until 8 p.m. daily. You'll need a photo ID with your full name and current address. Emergency Health Services told Foothills County it has a plan to keep the Prittis ambulance in Prittis. In a presentation last Wednesday, Division Chief for Calgary EHS, Tyler Farkas, told Council an updated system management plan will be coming in November.
3: We're also restricting Prittis to only red IFT activity. This will essentially remove the Prittis unit from IFT activity altogether.
2: Prittis and Diamond Valley will also alternate coverage sites when Eden Valley is operating, which will result in the greatest reduction in flexing. Acoustic Mornings and Acoustic Nights are returning to Okotoks, giving local musicians a chance to perform, connect, and grow. Diane Harvey with the Okotoks Art Council says performers of all experience levels can take the stage during the open mic night.
4: Whether you're somebody who just sits and strums at home on your guitar or you're somebody with more experience, come on down.
2: The next Acoustic Morning runs tomorrow morning at 9 a.m. at the Old Church Theater. And Highwood High School senior girls varsity volleyball team will be heading to Calgary for the Dig Pink Tournament on October 23rd and 24th. The tournament raises awareness for breast cancer research and contributes to fundraising efforts. The girls will wear pink uniforms in support of the cause. In other news, Donna Jean Wild, a Southern Alberta woman from McGrath, Alberta, beat her own world record for longest plank held by a woman. She lasted 5 hours, beating her old record by almost half an hour. Tonight's Lotto Max jackpot has reached a record-breaking $85 million. And Taylor Swift joins the Beatles as the only act with 100 weeks at number one on the Billboard 200 albums chart.
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2: In the NHL, Calgary Flames are looking for their first win of the season tonight in Anaheim with a 7:45 puck drop. The Edmonton Oilers are also in L.A. facing the Kings at 8:30. In the BCHL, the Okotoks Oilers hammered the Brooks Bandits 7-4 and now host Powell River this afternoon at 4. In the HJHL, the Carstar Okotoks Bisons ran up the score against Rimby, winning 11-1 and 11-0, but fell 6-5 to Coaldale on Sunday. The High River Flyers were also on the losing end of games against Airdrie and the Mountain View Colts, 10-0 and 12-1, respectively. Turning to football, Winnipeg beat the Stamps, Edmonton beat Hamilton, and Saskatchewan lost to Montreal. And in the CPL, Cavalry FC and the Wanderers played to a 2-2 draw in Halifax yesterday.
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2: Mix of sun and cloud today with a high of 10 this afternoon. Overnight low down to minus 2. 15 the high tomorrow, 10 on Thursday, and up to 18 on Friday. And to see the full 7-day forecast and to read more on these stories, just go to our website, okotoksonline.com. 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

0: Deadmau5 and Chris James on the Eagle 100.9. Your chance to get on the stage at the Old Church Theater going on tomorrow. Yes, it's Acoustic Mornings, presented by the Okotoks Arts Council. Here's Diane Harvey.
1: In addition to the open mic program, we also have a social hour afterwards. Mm. They meet the other artists, the musicians, they talk to one another, and we also have an art show. We have craftspeople who come and sell their wares. We have home baking and coffee. So it's not just a matter of the open mic, but it is also looking at community building.
0: Diane Harvey there with the Okotoks Arts Council. Again, the open mic is tomorrow morning. Doors open at 9 o'clock. Show starts at 9:45, followed by that pop-up art market as well. That's happening at the Old Church Theater tomorrow.
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20: We're looking at a mix of sun and cloud today in the foothills. Highs around 10 degrees. Clear tonight, but clouds developing after midnight. Lows around minus 2. Clearing tomorrow morning. West wind gusting at times to 40. Highs of 15. And for Thursday, sunshine highs of 10. Weather details 24/7 at OkotoksOnline.com.
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1: We're looking at a mix of sun and cloud today in the foothills. Highs around 10 degrees. Clear tonight, but clouds developing after midnight. Lows around minus 2. Clearing tomorrow morning. West wind gusting at times to 40, highs of 15, and for Thursday, sunshine highs of 10. Weather details 24/7 at okotoksonline.com.

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0: 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We're always looking for your input here at the radio station. 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I got another poll going at OkotoksOnline.com. 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
2: I'm Kevin Wallace with your morning news. Advance voting for the October 19th referendum opens today. In Okotoks, you can vote at the Viking Rental Center or the Turner Valley Legion Branch number 78. In High River, you can vote at the Heritage Inn, the Nanton Memorial Community Hall, or the Claire's Home Community Center. Advance voting is open until Friday between 9 a.m. and 8 p.m. each day. To cast your vote, you'll need a government-issued ID with your name, current address, and photo. Local musicians are invited to share their talent at the Old Church Theater in Okotoks this fall. The Okotoks Art Council is bringing back its acoustic mornings and acoustic nights, open mic nights. Diane Harvey with the OAC says the program allows musicians to grow their confidence on stage.
3: There is nothing like the thrill of playing on the Old Church Theater stage.
2: Acoustic Mornings returns tomorrow with doors opening at 9 a.m. Last Wednesday, October 7th, Emergency Health Services made a presentation to Foothills County Council. It addressed concerns about the Prentice ambulance being sent to other communities. Tyler Farkas, Chief Division for Calgary EHS, led the presentation saying an updated system status management plan will come online in November.
4: This will result in Prentice and Diamond Valley being alternate covered sites when Eden Valley is operating.
2: He says this will be the most important item for keeping the Prentice ambulance from relocating. And the Highwood High School Senior Varsity Women's Volleyball Team will participate in the Dig Pink Tournament in Calgary on the weekend of October 23rd and 24th. The tournament focuses on breast cancer awareness and fundraising, so the girls will be wearing their special edition pink volleyball shirts. In other news, a retired school teacher from McGrath, Alberta, has broken her own world record for the longest plank held by a woman, lasting 5 hours. Two guys from Calgary have now raised over $1 million for the food bank with their annual Thanksgiving walk. And tonight's Lotto Max jackpot has climbed to a record-breaking $85 million.
1: Okotoks Online Sports.
2: In the NHL, the Calgary Flames are chasing their first win of the season tonight in Anaheim. Puck drops at 7:45. The Edmonton Oilers visit the LA Kings at 8:30. In the BCHL, the Okotoks Oilers hammered Brooks 7-4 and now host Powell River this afternoon at 4. In the HJHL, the Carstar Okotoks Bisons dominated Rimby 11-1 and 11-0, but fell 6-5 to Coaldale on Sunday. The High River Flyers also took some losses, falling to Airdrie 10-0 and the Mountain View Colts 12-1. In CFL action, Winnipeg beat Calgary, Edmonton topped Hamilton, and Saskatchewan lost to Montreal. And in the CPL, Cavalry FC and Halifax played to a 2-2 draw yesterday.
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2: Mix of sun and cloud today with a high of 10 this afternoon. Overnight low down to minus 2. 15 the high tomorrow, 10 on Thursday, and up to 18 on Friday. And to see the full 7-day forecast and to read more on these stories, just go to our website, okotoksonline.com. 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
1: 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Clicking on Jump the Line gives you access to winning tickets to upcoming concerts, events. How about a chance to hear Sebastian Bach and Quiet Riot? That'll be happening at the Grey Eagle Event Center on Friday, October the 30th. Yeah, Sebastian Bach was in Queensryche. And, of course, we know Quiet Riot as well. So a chance to bang your head and rock out. Jump the line now to win tickets for that concert. Go to OkotoksOnline.com right now.
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1: We're looking at a mix of sun and cloud today in the foothills. Highs around 10 degrees. Clear tonight, but clouds developing after midnight. Lows around minus 2. Clearing tomorrow morning. West wind gusting at times to 40, highs of 15, and for Thursday, sunshine highs of 10. Weather details 24/7 at OkotoksOnline.com.
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14: We're looking at a mix of sun and cloud today in the foothills. Highs around 10 degrees. Clear tonight, but clouds developing after midnight. Lows around minus 2. Clearing tomorrow morning. West wind gusting at times to 40. Highs of 15. And for Thursday, sunshine highs of 10. Weather details 24/7 at okotoksonline.com.
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0: Our Lady Peace on the Eagle 100.9. I'm Terry Van Veen. I was mentioning an event coming up at the Grey Eagle Events Center here on October the 30th featuring Quiet Riot and Sebastian Bach. Now, Sebastian Bach actually was the lead singer of Skid Row. Yeah, Skid Row. He's going to be performing at the Grey Eagle Events Center along with Quiet Riot. Remember those songs like Metal Health, Come On, Feel the Noise? Taking me back to my high school days, actually. I remember being in gym at one point. Somebody had the Ghetto Blaster, and they were playing Metal Health and Come On, Feel the Noise by Quiet Riot. That's my memory of that band. You have a chance to see these guys, Sebastian Bach and Quiet Riot, at the Grey Eagle Event Center by jumping the line at OkotoksOnline.com. Okay? Click on that icon at OkotoksOnline.com. Your chance to win tickets. That event, October the 30th.
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2: Good morning. I'm Kevin Wallace. Foothills voters can head to the polls starting today to cast their ballots ahead of the October 19th referendum. Okotoks electors can vote in advance at the Viking Rental Center or the Turner Valley Legion Branch number 78, while High River residents can vote at the Heritage Inn, Nanton Memorial Community Hall, or the Claire's Home Community Center. Polls are open today through Friday from 9 a.m. until 8 p.m. daily. You'll need a photo ID with your full name and current address. Emergency Health Services told Foothills County it has a plan to keep the Prittis ambulance in Prittis. In a presentation last Wednesday, Division Chief for Calgary EHS, Tyler Farkas, told council an updated system management plan will be coming in November.
3: We're also restricting Prittis to only red IFT activity. This will essentially remove the Prittis unit from IFT activity altogether.
2: Prittis and Diamond Valley will also alternate coverage sites when Eden Valley is operating, which will result in the greatest reduction in flexing. Acoustic Mornings and Acoustic Nights are returning to Okotoks, giving local musicians a chance to perform, connect, and grow. Diane Harvey with the Okotoks Art Council says performers of all experience levels can take the stage during the open mic night.
4: Whether you're somebody who just sits and strums at home on your guitar or you're somebody with more experience, come on down.
2: The next Acoustic Morning runs tomorrow morning at 9 a.m. at the Old Church Theater. And Highwood High School senior girls varsity volleyball team will be heading to Calgary for the Dig Pink Tournament on October 23rd and 24th. The tournament raises awareness for breast cancer research and contributes to fundraising efforts. The girls will wear pink uniforms in support of the cause. In other news, Donna Jean Wild, a Southern Alberta woman from McGrath, Alberta, beat her own world record for longest plank held by a woman. She lasted 5 hours, beating her old record by almost half an hour. Tonight's Lotto Max jackpot has reached a record-breaking $85 million. And Taylor Swift joins the Beatles as the only act with 100 weeks at number one on the Billboard 200 albums chart.
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2: In the NHL, Calgary Flames are looking for their first win of the season tonight in Anaheim with a 7:45 puck drop. The Edmonton Oilers are also in L.A. facing the Kings at 8:30. In the BCHL, the Okotoks Oilers hammered the Brooks Bandits 7-4 and now host Powell River this afternoon at 4. In the HJHL, the Carstar Okotoks Bisons ran up the score against Rimby, winning 11-1 and 11-0, but fell 6-5 to Coaldale on Sunday. The High River Flyers were also on the losing end of games against Airdrie and the Mountain View Colts, 10-0 and 12-1, respectively. Turning to football, Winnipeg beat the Stamps, Edmonton beat Hamilton, and Saskatchewan lost to Montreal. And in the CPL, Cavalry FC and the Wanderers played to a 2-2 draw in Halifax yesterday.
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2: Some sun and cloud today with a high of 10 this afternoon. Overnight low down to minus 2. 15 the high tomorrow, 10 on Thursday, and up to 18 on Friday. And to see the full 7-day forecast and to read more on these stories, just go to our website, okotoksonline.com. 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
13: We're looking at a mix of sun and cloud today. The foothills, highs around 10 degrees. Clear tonight, but clouds developing after midnight. Lows around -2. Clearing tomorrow morning. West wind gusting at times to 40. Highs of 15. And for Thursday, sunshine highs of 10. Weather details 24/7 at okotoksonline.com.
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8: We're looking at a mix of sun and cloud today. The foothills, highs around 10 degrees. Clear tonight, but clouds developing after midnight. Lows around minus 2. Clearing tomorrow morning. West wind gusting at times to 40, highs of 15, and for Thursday, sunshine highs of 10. Weather details 24/7 at okotoksonline.com.
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0: Magic and Rude on the Eagle 100.9. I'm Terry Van Veen. Yeah, leftovers. That's what we're having for lunch, right? Is it a turkey sandwich, maybe? Maybe a sandwich with turkey and stuffing. That goes good, too, by the way. Put that on a sandwich. Rather tasty. We were talking about leftovers today. Somebody talked about turkey pate this morning. Turkey sandwiches did come up as well with leftovers. Coming up here, we've got Ken O'Neill this afternoon. Candace is off this week. Ken's with you throughout the course of the afternoon. I'm back tomorrow as well on the morning show. And the Okotoks online auction kicks off tomorrow, by the way, on our website. Preview the items today and then get ready to bid tomorrow.
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2: With your local news, I'm Emily Rogers. Edmonton's Lena Sturme has ended South Korea's four-year winning streak at the Autumn Gold Curling Classic. Sturme defeated the four-time defending champion 7-3 in the championship final on Sunday at the Okotoks Curling Club. The teams were tied 3-3 through five ends before Sturme stole four unanswered points to claim the title for their first time ever. The win earned Team Sturme $11,000 in prize money. Emergency Health Services told Foothills County it has a plan to keep the Prittis ambulance in Prittis. In a presentation on Wednesday, Division Chief for Calgary EHS, Tyler Farkas, told Council an updated system management plan will be coming in November.
3: We're also restricting Prittis to only red IFT activity. This will essentially remove the Prittis unit from IFT activity altogether.
2: Prittis and Diamond Valley will also alternate coverage sites when Eden Valley is operating, which will result in the greatest reduction in flexing. High River has officially kicked off its first ever curbside recycling program. The town's first blue bin pickup took place on Thanksgiving Monday, bringing curbside recycling to residents for the first time. If you missed the first collection, don't worry, as it will continue to be collected every second Monday going forward. Remember to keep your recyclables loose in the cart and make sure containers are empty, clean, and dry. Carts should also be at the curb by 7 a.m. on collection days with the wheels facing your home. And zombies took over the Okotoks Public Library Saturday night. Local teens traded books for Nerf blasters as the library hosted an after-hours zombie survival event. When the lights turned down, participants aged 13 to 17 battled their way through the bookshelves while volunteers dressed as zombies hunted them down. The event featured games, costumes, and treats, with library staff reporting a better turnout than last year. And in other news, over 300 advanced polling stations have opened across the province today ahead of the October 19th referendum. Calgary's Mayor Jeremy Farkas took to social media over the weekend, claiming Alberta Premier Danielle Smith's changes to rezoning bylaws is overreach. His comments follow the provincial government's decision to roll back some zoning rules in Edmonton. And disability rights activist and actor RJ Mitt, known for his role in Breaking Bad, has died. He was 34.
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2: It's a busy night in the NHL with 16 games on tap. The Calgary Flames are looking for their first win of the season tonight in Anaheim with a 7:45 puck drop. Meanwhile, the Edmonton Oilers are in LA facing the Kings at 8:30. In the BCHL, the Okotoks Oilers hammered the Brooks Bandits 7-4 on Saturday and now host Powell River today at 4. In the HJHL, the Carstar Okotoks Bisons ran up the score against Rimby, winning 11-1 and 11-0, but fell 6-5 to Coaldale on Sunday. The High River Flyers were on the losing end of games against Airdrie and the Mountain View Colts, 10-0 and 12-1 respectively. Turning to football, the Stamps fell to Winnipeg 33-28, while Edmonton earned a 27-12 win over Hamilton. And in the CPL, Cavalry FC and the Wanderers played a 2-2 draw in Halifax yesterday.
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2: A mix of sun and cloud this afternoon with highs of 10. The clouds will stick around for this evening with a low of minus 2 overnight. There's sun for Wednesday getting up to 15. And Thursday is looking sunny with highs of 10.
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Theory of a Dead Man in Santa Monica. I'm Ken O'Neill. Ariana Grande coming up. Hope you had a great Thanksgiving long weekend. What's the biggest Halloween treat this year? Reese's Peanut Butter Cups. They're still the favorite for the third straight year, according to DoorDash metrics. Its year-long numbers have Hershey bars, M&Ms, Snickers, and Nerds making up the top five. Chocolate is still on top, but sour candy, like Airheads and Sour Patch Kids,

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15: A mix of sun and cloud with highs of 10. A few clouds are expected this evening, dropping down to -2 overnight. And there's sun for the next few days with highs of 15 on Wednesday and 10 on Thursday. For the full 7-day forecast, visit okotoksonline.com. 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

Who's having leftovers for lunch? I'm Ken O'Neill. Welcome back from your long weekend. Fifi Dobson on the way. Here's Justin Bieber, Ghost.

0: Fifi Dobson with Ken O'Neill. That's Ghost. Cat's Eye and Animal is up in just a minute. The Girl Guides Fall Cookie Campaign is on. Make sure you have at least $6 on hand. Maybe make it 12. That first box will disappear pretty quick. These cookies are a big deal. Girl Guides of Canada sells more than 5 million boxes a year. That's about 100 million cookies. The money helps pay for camps, outdoor adventures, programs, and travel, while the girls learn skills like teamwork, entrepreneurship, goal setting, and money management.
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19: A mix of sun and cloud this afternoon with highs of 10. The clouds will stick around for this evening with a low of minus 2 overnight. There's sun for Wednesday getting up to 15, and Thursday is looking sunny with highs of 10. For the full 7-day forecast, visit okotoksonline.com. 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

0: I'm Ken O'Neill, Mariana's Trench, and Rhythm of Your Heart. In just a minute, Rema and Selena Gomez. 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
3: With your local news, I'm Emily Rogers. On Wednesday, Emergency Health Services presented to Foothills County Council to address concerns about the Prudis ambulance being sent to other communities. Division Chief for Calgary EHS, Tyler Farkas, led the presentation, saying an updated system management plan will come online in November.
4: This will result in Prudis and Diamond Valley being alternate covered sites when Eden Valley is operating.
3: He says this will be the most important item to keep the Prudis ambulance from relocating. A new champion was crowned at the Autumn Gold Curling Classic in Okotoks over the weekend. Edmonton's skip Selena Sturmey took down South Korea 7-3 in Sunday's final, ending South Korea's run of four straight tournament titles. After a tight five ends, Sturmey pulled away with four unanswered points to secure the win. The Edmonton rink came out on top of a 28-team field, taking home $11,000 in cash. The Okotoks Public Library was anything but quiet on Saturday night. Teens armed with Nerf blasters took over the building for a two-hour zombie survival event after the library closed. Participants played games like Capture the Flag and tried to outlast zombies roaming the bookshelves. Some even showed up in Halloween costumes, with everything from zombies to the Lorax making an appearance. And High River's new Blue Bins got their first workout on Thanksgiving Monday as the town held its first ever curbside recycling collection. If you forgot to put your card out, don't worry, as pickups will continue bi-weekly going forward. You're reminded that cardboard should be flattened, and garbage and food waste need to stay out of the blue bins. Also, make sure your cart lid is closed, and leave your bins with at least 3 feet of space around it for collection. And in other news, Calgary Mayor Jeremy Farkas is raising concerns about the Alberta government's decision to reverse some of Edmonton's rezoning rules. In a social media video, Farkas says the issue goes beyond zoning, saying that residents have the right to a fair public hearing. Advance voting stations for the October 19th referendum opened today. There's over 300 polling stations across the province. And the town of Canmore and conservation officers are investigating after an off-leash dog killed a deer in Canmore on Monday.
2: Okotoks Online Sports.
3: In the NHL, the Calgary Flames are chasing their first win of the season tonight in Anaheim with a puck drop at 7:45. The Edmonton Oilers are in LA for a bout with the Kings at 8:30. In the BCHL, the Okotoks Oilers hammered the Brooks Bandits 7-4 over the weekend. The Oilers now play Powell River today at 4. In the HJHL, the Carstar Okotoks Bisons dominated Rimby 11-1 and 11-0, but fell 6-5 to Coaldale on Sunday. The High River Flyers also took losses, falling to Airdrie 10-0 and the Mountain View Colts 12-1. In CFL action, Winnipeg beat Calgary 33-28, while Edmonton earned a 27-12 win over the Tiger Cats. And in the CPL, Cavalry FC in Halifax played a 2-2 draw on Monday.
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3: A mix of sun and cloud this afternoon with highs of 10. The clouds will stick around for this evening with a low of minus 2 overnight. There's sun for Wednesday getting up to 15. And Thursday is looking sunny with highs of 10.
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4: A mix of sun and cloud with highs of 10. A few clouds are expected this evening, dropping down to minus 2 overnight. And there's sun for the next few days with highs of 15 on Wednesday and 10 on Thursday. For the full 7-day forecast, visit okotoksonline.com. 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

0: One, two, three. Ears on me. 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We have a favor to ask.
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19: A mix of sun and cloud this afternoon with highs of 10. The clouds will stick around for this evening with a low of -2 overnight. There's sun for Wednesday getting up to 15. And Thursday is looking sunny with highs of 10. For the full 7-day forecast, visit OkotoksOnline.com. 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

0: Jamie, fine. 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
2: With your local news, I'm Emily Rogers. Edmonton's Lena Sturme has ended South Korea's four-year winning streak at the Autumn Gold Curling Classic. Sturme defeated the four-time defending champion 7-3 in the championship final on Sunday at the Okotoks Curling Club. The teams were tied 3-3 through five ends before Sturme stole four unanswered points to claim the title for their first time ever. The win earned Team Sturme $11,000 in prize money. Emergency Health Services told Foothills County it has a plan to keep the Prittis ambulance in Prittis. In a presentation on Wednesday, Division Chief for Calgary EHS, Tyler Farkas, told Council an updated system management plan will be coming in November.
3: We're also restricting Prittis to only red IFT activity. This will essentially remove the Prittis unit from IFT activity altogether.
2: Prittis and Diamond Valley will also alternate coverage sites when Eden Valley is operating, which will result in the greatest reduction in flexing. High River has officially kicked off its first ever curbside recycling program. The town's first blue bin pickup took place on Thanksgiving Monday, bringing curbside recycling to residents for the first time. If you missed the first collection, don't worry, as it will continue to be collected every second Monday going forward. Remember to keep your recyclables loose in the cart and make sure containers are empty, clean, and dry. Carts should also be at the curb by 7 a.m. on collection days with the wheels facing your home. And zombies took over the Okotoks Public Library Saturday night. Local teens traded books for Nerf blasters as the library hosted an after-hours zombie survival event. When the lights turned down, participants aged 13 to 17 battled their way through the bookshelves while volunteers dressed as zombies hunted them down. The event featured games, costumes, and treats, with library staff reporting a better turnout than last year. And in other news, over 300 advanced polling stations have opened across the province today ahead of the October 19th referendum. Calgary's Mayor Jeremy Farkas took to social media over the weekend, claiming Alberta Premier Danielle Smith's changes to rezoning bylaws is overreach. His comments follow the provincial government's decision to roll back some zoning rules in Edmonton. And disability rights activist and actor RJ Mitt, known for his role in Breaking Bad, has died. He was 34.
1: Okotoks Online Sports.
2: It's a busy night in the NHL with 16 games on tap. The Calgary Flames are looking for their first win of the season tonight in Anaheim with a 7:45 puck drop. Meanwhile, the Edmonton Oilers are in LA facing the Kings at 8:30. In the BCHL, the Okotoks Oilers hammered the Brooks Bandits 7-4 over the weekend. The Oilers now play Powell River today at 4. In the HJHL, the Carstar Okotoks Bisons ran up the score against Rimby, winning 11-1 and 11-0, but fell 6-5 to Coaldale on Sunday. The High River Flyers were on the losing end of games against Airdrie and the Mountain View Colts, 10-0 and 12-1 respectively. Turning to football, the Stamps fell to Winnipeg 33-28, while Edmonton earned a 27-12 win over Hamilton. And in the CPL, Cavalry FC and the Wanderers played a 2-2 draw in Halifax yesterday.
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2: A mix of sun and cloud this afternoon with highs of 10. The clouds will stick around for this evening with a low of minus 2 overnight. There's sun for Wednesday getting up to 15. And Thursday is looking sunny with highs of 10.
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17: A mix of sun and cloud with highs of 10. A few clouds are expected this evening, dropping down to -2 overnight. And there's sun for the next few days with highs of 15 on Wednesday and 10 on Thursday. For the full 7-day forecast, visit OkotoksOnline.com. 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
1: Okotoks Online Weather.
13: A mix of sun and cloud this afternoon with highs of 10. The clouds will stick around for this evening with a low of minus 2 overnight. There's sun for Wednesday getting up to 15, and Thursday is looking sunny with highs of 10. For the full 7-day forecast, visit okotoksonline.com. 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

0: My happy ending, Avril Lavigne with Ken O'Neill. Oh boy, my Calgary Flames are so hard to cheer for right now. 0 points in 5 games, a new franchise record. Worst team in the NHL right now. It's year 37 of the big rebuild. Go Flames. Oh, it's hard to say. The Kid LAROI and Justin Bieber next.
1: 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So I hope you'll be thinking about us and driving extra safe.
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2: With your local news, I'm Emily Rogers. On Wednesday, Emergency Health Services presented to Foothills County Council to address concerns about the Prittis ambulance being sent to other communities. Division Chief for Calgary EHS, Tyler Farkas, led the presentation, saying an updated system management plan will come online in November.
3: This will result in Prittis and Diamond Valley being alternate covered sites when Eden Valley is operating.
2: He says this will be the most important item to keep the Prittis ambulance from relocating. A new champion was crowned at the Autumn Gold Curling Classic in Okotoks over the weekend. Edmonton skip Selena Sturmey took down South Korea 7-3 in Sunday's final, ending South Korea's run of four straight tournament titles. After a tight five ends, Sturmey pulled away with four unanswered points to secure the win. The Edmonton rink came out on top of a 28-team field, taking home $11,000 in cash. The Okotoks Public Library was anything but quiet on Saturday night. Teens armed with Nerf blasters took over the building for a two-hour zombie survival event after the library closed. Participants played games like Capture the Flag and tried to outlast zombies roaming the bookshelves. Some even showed up in Halloween costumes, with everything from zombies to the Lorax making an appearance. And High River's new Blue Bins got their first workout on Thanksgiving Monday as the town held its first ever curbside recycling collection. If you forgot to put your card out, don't worry, as pickups will continue bi-weekly going forward. You're reminded that cardboard should be flattened, and garbage and food waste need to stay out of the blue bins. Also, make sure your cart lid is closed and leave your bins with at least 3 feet of space around it for collection. And in other news, Calgary Mayor Jeremy Farkas is raising concerns about the Alberta government's decision to reverse some of Edmonton's rezoning rules. In a social media video, Farkas says the issue goes beyond zoning, saying that residents have the right to a fair public hearing. Advance voting stations for the October 19th referendum opened today. There's over 300 polling stations across the province. And the town of Canmore and conservation officers are investigating after an off-leash dog killed a deer in Canmore on Monday.
1: Okotoks Online Sports.
2: In the NHL, the Calgary Flames are chasing their first win of the season tonight in Anaheim with a puck drop at 7:45. The Edmonton Oilers are in LA for a bout with the Kings at 8:30. In the BCHL, the Okotoks Oilers hammered the Brooks Bandits 7-4 over the weekend. The Oilers now play Powell River today at 4. In the HJHL, the Carstar Okotoks Bisons dominated Rimby 11-1 and 11-0, but fell 6-5 to Coaldale on Sunday. The High River Flyers also took losses, falling to Airdrie 10-0 and the Mountain View Colts 12-1. In CFL action, Winnipeg beat Calgary 33-28, while Edmonton earned a 27-12 win over the Tiger Cats. And in the CPL, Cavalry FC in Halifax played a 2-2 draw on Monday.
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2: A mix of sun and cloud this afternoon with highs of 10. The clouds will stick around for this evening with a low of -2 overnight. There's sun for Wednesday getting up to 15. And Thursday is looking sunny with highs of 10.
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0: That's Scott Hellman, and I'm Ken O'Neill. Teddy Swims is coming up with Mr. Know-It-All at the movies over the Thanksgiving long weekend. Jessica Chastain's Other Mommy opened in the number one spot. It made $27.5 million. Verity came in second, selling $11.5 million in seats. And Resident Evil took in another $8.4 million. Kind of a disappointing first weekend for The Social Reckoning. It opened in fifth place, earning only $5.5 million.
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15: A mix of sun and cloud with highs of 10. A few clouds are expected this evening, dropping down to minus 2 overnight. And there's sun for the next few days with highs of 15 on Wednesday and 10 on Thursday. For the full 7-day forecast, visit okotoksonline.com. 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

0: Nickelback on your Tuesday. I'm Ken O'Neill, and up in just a minute, we'll hear Stella Lefty and Boston. The largest lottery jackpot in Canadian history will be drawn tonight. The Lotto Max is up to $85 million. On top of that, there's 16 max million draws and 85 chances at 100 grand. The highest it can go is $90 million. That'll be Friday's jackpot if there's no winner tonight.
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3: Okotoks Online weather.
16: A mix of sun and cloud this afternoon with highs of 10. The clouds will stick around for this evening with a low of minus 2 overnight. There's sun for Wednesday getting up to 15. And Thursday is looking sunny with highs of 10. For the full 7-day forecast, visit OkotoksOnline.com. I'm Emily Rogers. On a train.

0: I'm Ken O'Neill. That's Alessia Cara and Scars to Your Beautiful. Happy Tuesday. 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
2: With your local news, I'm Emily Rogers. Edmonton's Lena Sturme has ended South Korea's four-year winning streak at the Autumn Gold Curling Classic. Sturme defeated the four-time defending champion 7-3 in the championship final on Sunday at the Okotoks Curling Club. The teams were tied 3-3 through five ends before Sturme stole four unanswered points to claim the title for their first time ever. The win earned Team Sturme $11,000 in prize money. Emergency Health Services told Foothills County it has a plan to keep the Prittis ambulance in Prittis. In a presentation on Wednesday, Division Chief for Calgary EHS, Tyler Farkas, told Council an updated system management plan will be coming in November.
3: We're also restricting Prittis to only red IFT activity. This will essentially remove the Prittis unit from IFT activity altogether.
2: Prittis and Diamond Valley will also alternate coverage sites when Eden Valley is operating, which will result in the greatest reduction in flexing. High River has officially kicked off its first ever curbside recycling program. The town's first blue bin pickup took place on Thanksgiving Monday, bringing curbside recycling to residents for the first time. If you missed the first collection, don't worry, as it will continue to be collected every second Monday going forward. Remember to keep your recyclables loose in the cart and make sure containers are empty, clean, and dry. Carts should also be at the curb by 7 a.m. on collection days with the wheels facing your home. And zombies took over the Okotoks Public Library Saturday night. Local teens traded books for Nerf blasters as the library hosted an after-hours zombie survival event. When the lights turned down, participants aged 13 to 17 battled their way through the bookshelves while volunteers dressed as zombies hunted them down. The event featured games, costumes, and treats, with library staff reporting a better turnout than last year. And in other news, over 300 advanced polling stations have opened across the province today ahead of the October 19th referendum. Calgary's Mayor Jeremy Farkas took to social media over the weekend, claiming Alberta Premier Danielle Smith's changes to rezoning bylaws is overreach. His comments follow the provincial government's decision to roll back some zoning rules in Edmonton. And disability rights activist and actor RJ Mitt, known for his role in Breaking Bad, has died. He was 34.
1: Okotoks Online Sports.
2: It's a busy night in the NHL with 16 games on tap. The Calgary Flames are looking for their first win of the season tonight in Anaheim with a 7:45 puck drop. Meanwhile, the Edmonton Oilers are in LA facing the Kings at 8:30. In the BCHL, the Okotoks Oilers hammered the Brooks Bandits 7-4 over the weekend. The Oilers now play Powell River today at 4. In the HJHL, the Carstar Okotoks Bisons ran up the score against Rimby, winning 11-1 and 11-0, but fell 6-5 to Coaldale on Sunday. The High River Flyers were on the losing end of games against Airdrie and the Mountain View Colts, 10-0 and 12-1 respectively. Turning to football, the Stamps fell to Winnipeg 33-28, while Edmonton earned a 27-12 win over Hamilton. And in the CPL, Cavalry FC and the Wanderers played a 2-2 draw in Halifax yesterday.
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2: The clouds will stick around for this evening with a low of -2 overnight. There's sun for Wednesday getting up to 15. And Thursday is looking sunny with highs of 10.
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0: One Dance, Drake with Ken O'Neill, Gracie Abrams, and Hit the Wall coming up next. Only twice this year, all 32 NHL teams play on the same day. There's one in April. The other is tonight. Here's what the Canadian teams are up to. Buffalo visits Montreal. The Blues play the Senators. The Islanders welcome Vancouver. The Wild visit the Jets. Leafs are in Utah. The Flames and Ducks. And the Oilers are playing the late game against the LA Kings.
1: School's in session. 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
5: A few clouds are expected this evening, dropping down to -2 overnight. And there's sun for the next few days with highs of 15 on Wednesday and 10 on Thursday. For the full 7-day forecast, visit okotoksonline.com. 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

0: Die For You. That's The Weeknd, and I'm Ken O'Neill. Olivia Rodrigo's Stupid Song is next. It's about that time of year to consider getting your flu and COVID shots. They'll be available right across Canada by the end of the month. People over 65 are urged to get their shots to avoid the fall and winter flu season. It can be especially hard on seniors. And the shots are free.
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3: Okotoks Online weather.
17: The clouds will stick around for this evening with a low of -2 overnight. There's sun for Wednesday getting up to 15, and Thursday is looking sunny with highs of 10. For the full 7-day forecast, visit okotoksonline.com. 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

0: Give me sympathy. That's Metric. I'm Ken O'Neill. Billie Eilish is coming up. 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
2: With your local news, I'm Emily Rogers. On Wednesday, Emergency Health Services presented to Foothills County Council to address concerns about the Prittis ambulance being sent to other communities. Division Chief for Calgary EHS, Tyler Farkas, led the presentation, saying an updated system management plan will come online in November.
3: This will result in Prittis and Diamond Valley being alternate covered sites when Eden Valley is operating.
2: He says this will be the most important item to keep the Prittis ambulance from relocating. A new champion was crowned at the Autumn Gold Curling Classic in Okotoks over the weekend. Edmonton skips Lena Sturme took down South Korea 7-3 in Sunday's final, ending South Korea's run of four straight tournament titles. After a tight five ends, Sturme pulled away with four unanswered points to secure the win. The Edmonton rink came out on top of a 28-team field, taking home $11,000 in cash. The Okotoks Public Library was anything but quiet on Saturday night. Teens armed with Nerf blasters took over the building for a two-hour zombie survival event after the library closed. Participants played games like Capture the Flag and tried to outlast zombies roaming the bookshelves. Some even showed up in Halloween costumes, with everything from zombies to the Lorax making an appearance. And High River's new Blue Bins got their first workout on Thanksgiving Monday as the town held its first ever curbside recycling collection. If you forgot to put your card out, don't worry, as pickups will continue bi-weekly going forward. You're reminded that cardboard should be flattened, and garbage and food waste need to stay out of the blue bins. Also, make sure your cart lid is closed, and leave your bins with at least 3 feet of space around it for collection. And in other news, Calgary Mayor Jeremy Farkas is raising concerns about the Alberta government's decision to reverse some of Edmonton's rezoning rules. In a social media video, Farkas says the issue goes beyond zoning, saying that residents have the right to a fair public hearing. Advance voting stations for the October 19th referendum opened today. There's over 300 polling stations across the province. And the town of Canmore and conservation officers are investigating after an off-leash dog killed a deer in Canmore on Monday.
1: Okotoks Online Sports.
2: In the NHL, the Calgary Flames are chasing their first win of the season tonight in Anaheim with a puck drop at 7:45. The Edmonton Oilers are in LA for a bout with the Kings at 8:30. In the BCHL, the Okotoks Oilers hammered the Brooks Bandits 7-4 over the weekend. The Oilers now play Powell River today at 4. In the HJHL, the Carstar Okotoks Bisons dominated Rimby 11-1 and 11-0, but fell 6-5 to Coaldale on Sunday. The High River Flyers also took losses, falling to Airdrie 10-0 and the Mountain View Colts 12-1. In CFL action, Winnipeg beat Calgary 33-28, while Edmonton earned a 27-12 win over the Tiger Cats. And in the CPL, Cavalry FC in Halifax played a 2-2 draw on Monday.
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2: The clouds will stick around for this evening with a low of -2 overnight. There's sun for Wednesday getting up to 15. And Thursday is looking sunny with highs of 10.
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And this town's lost its faith. 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
2: Hey, I'm Eric Ruddle in for Candace this week. Universal's psychological horror Other Mommy dominated the box office, scaring up a massive $27.5 million opening over the Thanksgiving weekend.
3: Is it really you? Are you tricking me?
2: Oh, too scary for me. Taylor Swift has hit a historic milestone, joining the Beatles as the only act in history to log 100 total weeks at number one on the Billboard 200 chart. And Hollywood is mourning the loss of actor RJ Mitty, best known for playing Walter White Jr. on Breaking Bad. He passed away yesterday at the age of 34, and his co-stars Bryan Cranston and Aaron Paul have been leading the tributes online. And reggae fans, mark your calendars for tomorrow night. Legendary band UB40 is bringing their unstoppable tour to the Grey Eagle Event Center on the 14th. I'm Eric Ruddle, and that's what's happening in entertainment, brought to you by the Grey Eagle Event Center.
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7: Okotoks Online weather.
8: A few clouds are expected this evening, dropping down to minus 2 overnight. And there's sun for the next few days with highs of 15 on Wednesday and 10 on Thursday. For the full 7-day forecast, visit okotoksonline.com. 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

0: Miley and the title song from the Bass Persuades album is coming up. I'm Ken O'Neill. Are you ready for some new Hallmark Christmas movies? You may want to sit down for this. Hallmark Channel is releasing 34 brand new Christmas movies in 2026. That's 34 opportunities for a small town, a bakery, a Christmas tree farm, and two people who absolutely did not see love coming. The Hallmark Countdown to Christmas begins this Friday.
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4: Okotoks Online weather.
18: The clouds will stick around for this evening with a low of -2 overnight. There's sun for Wednesday getting up to 15. And Thursday is looking sunny with highs of 10. For the full 7-day forecast, visit okotoksonline.com. I'm Emily Rogers.
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0: Thanks for having us on this Tuesday. I'm Ken O'Neill, Tate McRae, and up in just a minute, Dua Lipa. Don't miss your next local news update. Get caught up on the day. That happens at 6.
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2: With your local news, I'm Emily Rogers. Edmonton's Lena Sturme has ended South Korea's four-year winning streak at the Autumn Gold Curling Classic. Sturme defeated the four-time defending champion 7-3 in the championship final on Sunday at the Okotoks Curling Club. The teams were tied 3-3 through five ends before Sturme stole four unanswered points to claim the title for their first time ever. The win earned Team Sturme $11,000 in prize money. Emergency Health Services told Foothills County it has a plan to keep the Prittis ambulance in Prittis. In a presentation on Wednesday, Division Chief for Calgary EHS, Tyler Farkas, told Council an updated system management plan will be coming in November.
3: We're also restricting Prittis to only red IFT activity. This will essentially remove the Prittis unit from IFT activity altogether.
2: Prittis and Diamond Valley will also alternate coverage sites when Eden Valley is operating, which will result in the greatest reduction in flexing. High River has officially kicked off its first ever curbside recycling program. The town's first blue bin pickup took place on Thanksgiving Monday, bringing curbside recycling to residents for the first time. If you missed the first collection, don't worry, as it will continue to be collected every second Monday going forward. Remember to keep your recyclables loose in the cart and make sure containers are empty, clean, and dry. Carts should also be at the curb by 7 a.m. on collection days with the wheels facing your home. And zombies took over the Okotoks Public Library Saturday night. Local teens traded books for Nerf blasters as the library hosted an after-hours zombie survival event. When the lights turned down, participants aged 13 to 17 battled their way through the bookshelves while volunteers dressed as zombies hunted them down. The event featured games, costumes, and treats, with library staff reporting a better turnout than last year. And in other news, over 300 advanced polling stations have opened across the province today ahead of the October 19th referendum. Calgary's Mayor Jeremy Farkas took to social media over the weekend, claiming Alberta Premier Danielle Smith's changes to rezoning bylaws is overreach. His comments follow the provincial government's decision to roll back some zoning rules in Edmonton. And disability rights activist